and never having any plans. 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Abracadabra, there's a rabbit in my hands. Cause I've got the magic stick, bust the baddest tricks. Fish for a whale, brought a ship up out of it. What's that I just saw? A platypus? Nah. Maybe it's a rat crawling flat on his paws, or a baby dragon just dragging his claws. It doesn't really matter because it's Saturday, so look that away. 3 o'clock matinee, let's collaborate, and I'll pay you back soon with a crazy rap tune. But for now, I'm just

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4: You're too sweet for me.
1: Sounds.
0: Like me. 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

Sometimes I catch myself thinking maybe there's no such thing as this life or the next. Maybe it's just all one long breath. And every inhale is like a new beginning, and it feels like we're at the beginning. But it feels like we've been here before. But it feels like we've been here before.

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1: On your favorite station. Don't.

0: Sounds like me.
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These streets are far from black and white. Nobody knows a thing about what's wrong with life. There's only darkness down the road, but you're the light that's shining through silver and gold. And I know I'll always be alright by my side.

said hello all of those years ago. 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Wouldn't

0: Royalties and pub too.
1: Where you at?
0: At the house with it, watching sinners.
1: Who you with?
0: On the couch with my favorite sinner.
1: Fuck that bitch.
0: I was about to, but you convinced her. Should I decorate her walls or log off to Pinterest? Never too late to meditate on emotional attachments. Even if I

Oh my, make me crazy. It's your if you're my lady, you're a killer queen. And I don't mind, you make me crazy.